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1: 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I guess that's deja vu, but I thought this can't be true, cause

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I tried to escape, my life is an x-ray. I'm sorry, your sex tape, you won't get one take. 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Bullying anxiety in 3, 2, 1.

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on a villa in the Riviera, that's in France on the south side, in case you cared. Out of all your friends, I wanna be the closest. That's why I tell you things so you'll be the mostest. When it comes to life, be this man's wife. You got to be well educated on the subject of fights. 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

4, that music dynamite, like it's a 3-4, then they dedicate force, that music dynamite, it's a 3-4.